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1: Good morning, Alana McIntyre here with the latest. With a heavy heart, a judge has declared a mistrial on whether Lindsay Clancy murdered her children in Massachusetts. Jurors have failed to reach a unanimous decision for a third time. The woman has not denied killing her three children, but her lawyer argues she was suffering from postpartum psychosis. Defence attorney Kevin Reddington has indicated one of the 12 members of the jury didn't agree.
2: One man, for whatever his agenda was, who stole 7 weeks.
1: Fire weather warnings have been issued for Greater Sydney today, where temperatures are set to rise and strong westerly winds are expected. Much cooler temperatures are forecast across southern Australia this weekend. The Premier of Queensland has secured a 10-minute meeting with US Vice President J.D. Vance. David Crisafulli is in the United States, where he's discussing the Sunshine State's critical minerals. Even with the value of houses dropping with recent interest rate hikes and the Albanese government's changes to tax, housing affordability is now at a record low. Realestate.com.au says households earning $125,000 a year are only able to afford around one in every 10 homes across the country. And the UN has decided to update the world map. The traditional one showing Greenland and Africa is about the same size, when really Africa is 14 times larger.
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1: Sport. More than 40,000 people have celebrated Jai Arrow at Allianz Stadium. The NRL star, who's been diagnosed with motor neuron disease, led the Bunnies out of the tunnel to mark his 100th game. The Bunnies then beating the Roosters 50-20. Cameron Murray saying it was a special night.
3: I think he was just happy that the boys got the job done, and I'm sure he probably didn't say it, but I'm sure he's feeling it, like feeling all the love.
1: The Dolphins defeated the Titans 24-20, and at the US Open, world number one Aryna Sabalenka has paused her match. She's told the umpire someone is smoking weed.
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6: We've got great weather across the weekend around Mackay and the Witt Sunday. Sunshine, maybe some foggy starts to the day. We're getting near that time of the year for Mackay and the Witt Sundays. Really light winds on our waters as well. Tops 25 degrees on the coast, up to 28 degrees inland through the Canefields.
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0: Ferrari, James Hype, Star Mackay in the Whitsunday, Scotty here on a beautiful weekend, Father's Day on tomorrow, Dad's Day in the Valley, heaps of people there. Great day just to be on the beach doing nothing, maybe having a swim between the flags, out in the boat, fishing. It's one of those days where, you know, at the lookout at Lambert's, it is just flat. You can see for miles out towards the islands. Lots of people fishing, great for whale watching because there's no whitecaps around, so any little splash you see is going to be a whale, and, you know, easy to spot the shiny little glint if there's a whale diving off their back. Just a beautiful weekend, Ram Mackay and the Witch Sundays. Get out, make the most of it. Ganga Jang's on the way. Alex Warren, the next 10 as well here at Star.
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2: 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To have your say on the proposed new laws, search Breach Bail, Go to Jail. 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

0: these days, remembering the old days, maybe it was your school days. We actually called my old school Ranella East the other day because I realised when I was at my kids' awards night, I thought, I wonder if my school ever had awards nights. And I thought, maybe they did and I just didn't get any awards. Or maybe I did get the awards, I just wasn't there to pick them up. I didn't get any awards, we found out. They are not sitting on a shelf waiting for me to collect them. I'll tell you which schools are doing great stuff, though, educating people. Imeo Road, Coningsby and Oakenden. Our top three for STAR's $10,000 School of the Year for Rich Glen. 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We're visiting those schools across Monday, Tuesday, Wednesday and announcing our winner Thursday here on STAR. Josh Fawaz up next.
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0: Stonebridge, Put 'Em High, Star Mackay and the Whitsundays. Scotty and Kaylee here. Got us 101.9 right around Mackay and the Whitsundays. Airlie Beach, Cannavale 90.7. Great day to be out in the boat on the waters around Airlie Beach, even just going for a walk on the Bicentennial Walkway. Spectacular this weekend. Going to play some new music from Bruno Mars after 11, On My Soul, also Noise Works. And Dasher, new song Memo. That's on the way in the next 15 minutes. Star Mackay and the Whitsundays.
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3: Hi there, Alana McIntyre here with the latest. It's warming up along the East Coast. Fire weather warnings have been issued for Greater Sydney, where temperatures are rising and strong westerly winds are forecast. The Bureau of Meteorology says Brisbane's on track to record its hottest start to spring since 1999. Tomorrow, the mercury there will reach the mid-30s, while much cooler temperatures are expected along southern Australia this weekend, thanks to a cold front. House prices may be dropping, but it's actually harder than ever to buy a home in Australia, according to the latest data. Angus Moore from realestate.com.au says a typical household that's earning $125,000 a year can afford to pay the mortgage on just 12% of homes across the country.
4: That's the lowest we've ever seen, and that's well down from the sort of 44% that was true a few years ago in 2020.
3: Overseas, another mistrial has been declared in the US in the Lindsay Clancy murder case. Jurors failing for a third time to reach a verdict on whether the mother is criminally responsible for killing her children in Massachusetts in 2023. The 36-year-old has admitted to strangling her three children, but her lawyers argue she was suffering from postpartum psychosis. The Queensland Premier has secured a rare meeting with the US Vice President, and the Sleep Association is worried about new so-called sleep-maxing tactics that are being shared on social media, saying there's no good evidence behind them. Some influencers have been telling insomniacs to tape their mouths shut.
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3: Star Sport. Shai Arrow has been celebrated at his 100th game with the Bunnies. The player, who suffers from motor neuron disease, led the team out last night to a roaring crowd of more than 40,000 at Allianz Stadium. The Rabbitohs then beating the Roosters 50-20. While coach Christian Wolfe is happy after the Dolphins defeated the Titans on the Gold Coast in the other game.
5: We won 7 games in a row. What do we need to do tonight? We need to get a win and we need to come away with no injuries. And we did both those things.
3: Today, the Seagulls meet the Warriors.
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8: We've got great weather across the weekend around Mackay and the Whit Sunday. Sunshine, maybe some foggy starts to the day. We're getting near that time of the year for Mackay and the Whit Sundays. Really light winds on our waters as well. Tops 25 degrees on the coast, up to 28 degrees inland through the cane fields.
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0: Lost Frequencies, Callum Scott, Star Mackay in the Wet Sundays. It's Scotty here. Grand finals last night in local rugby league juniors at BB Print Stadium. That's rolling on this weekend as well. Heaps of action around BB Print. Bit of action over the road around Harrop Park as well. Great Barrier Reef Arena hosting local AFL finals. The men's final a bit later. North Mackay Saints and Mackay City Hawks. In that one today, it's a warm day to be running around for your winter sports, even hotter over the hill if you're heading out around Nebo, Glendon, Moorabah. Ed Sheeran coming up, Sienna Spiro in the next 10 as well.
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0: Springsteen Dancing in the Dark, Star Mackay and the Wit Sundays, Paddy Live tomorrow, Dad's Day in the Valley, Moranee Main Street, Peace Live from 9. 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

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Ugh. Let's pump you up with some new music instead. Tame Impala, Loser.

0: Basement Jacks, good luck. Star McKay and the Wit Sundays. 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Sounds better on iHeart. A midday news, sport, weather soon. Post Malone coming up. It's coming up on Star, just not coming out to Australia after that tour was cancelled. Stella Lefty's Boston on the way as well. And one of the early songs from Matchbox 20. 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Enjoy the rest of your weekend. Happy Father's Day for tomorrow.
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0: Our top three schools have been named. Congratulations, IMEO Road State School, Coningsby State School and Oakenden State School.
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0: And first part of this week, we're going to be broadcasting live from each of those schools, finding out more about what they want to do. 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
14: Hi there, Alana McIntyre here with the latest. The mercury is climbing along the east coast, where record-breaking early spring temperatures are forecast. Fire weather warnings have been issued for Greater Sydney, where temperatures are expected to rise to 33 today, and strong westerly winds are forecast. While Brisbane's also heating up this weekend, it's set to reach the mid-30s tomorrow. Along the country south, it's staying much cooler thanks to a cold front. A judge has declared a mistrial in the US, with jurors failing to reach a unanimous verdict for a third time about whether Lindsay Clancy actually murdered her children. The 36-year-old has not denied strangling her three children, but her defence lawyer argues she was suffering from postpartum psychosis and she was unable to distinguish between right and wrong. District Attorney Timothy Cruz says it's been an emotional time for everyone.
15: But in the end, I bring it all back to the child victims in this case, Cora, Dawson, and Callan. This was and has always been about getting justice for those three little babies.
14: If you're a first home buyer and worried about how you're going to afford a property in Australia, you aren't alone. Even with the value of homes dropping, housing affordability rates are actually at a record low. Those earning $125,000 a year are able to afford just one in every 10 homes being sold across the nation. And Nicole Kidman has surprised fans in Sydney, the Aussie actress walking into the special screening of Practical Magic 2, saying she flew in for the surprise after walking the red carpet at the premiere in LA.
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14: Star Sport. More than 40,000 people have celebrated Jai Arrow at Allianz Stadium. The NRL star, who's been diagnosed with motor neurone disease, led the Bunnies out of the tunnel, marking his 100th game. Cam Murray saying it was a special night.
16: I think he was just happy that the boys got the job done, and I'm sure he probably didn't say it, but I'm sure he's feeling it, like feeling all the love.
14: The Bunnies beat the Roosters 50-20, and the Dolphins defeated the Titans 24-20.
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2: 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And if you're not, you can go look for whales at Lambert's Lookout. Tops of 26 across Mackay and Airlie, 28 for Prossy in the Pioneer Valley. It's a cool one again tonight with lows of 13 and then a foggy start for Sunday. Sunny though, that'll clear up for your Father's Day. Perfect to go to Dad's Day in the Valley in Moreni. 26 by the coast, 29 inland.
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0: on the iHeart app. This is Star McKay and the Wit Sundays for your More Music Weekend. Congratulations to our top three schools as part of Star's $10,000 School of the Year. Absolutely blew us away through the voting period. And now you can vote on who will take home that $10,000 prize with some serious things they'd like to do around their schools. I'm Yo Robe, wanting to organise equipment for a parent camp out on their school oval that brings the families together. Playgrounds is what Coningsby State School is wanting to invest in, a really cool playground. And Okanagan want to update their tennis and basketball court. It's all one space there. It's just needs repairing, needs some upgrading. You can vote right now, star1019.com.au, for one school to take home Star's $10,000 School of the Year.
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0: Drive Safe, Miles Smith, Niall Horan. This is Star McKay in the Wits Sundays for a more music weekend. And speaking of driving, drive yourself to Moreni and check out all the really cool cards as part of Dad's Day in the Valley happening tomorrow. Paddy will be there broadcasting live. I'm sure Dad will absolutely love to see these U-Butte vehicles. I know my cousin took my uncle last year. He was tickled pink. He's right into his vehicles. But whatever you get up to, there's some good fishing weather as well. Maybe you'll enjoy that. We have new music on the way. Midnight Sun, Zara Larsson, bit of Usher in there as well. It's all after this.
1: Will and Woody for your drive home. This is Will.
2: So, Woods, I think the lies that I'm telling my daughter are catching up with me. When we interviewed Tom Holland, Spider-Man, and she was like, cool, Grandpa is Spider-Man.
1: And this is Woody.
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0: Snoop Dogg, JT. It's Signs. This is Star McKinley with Sundays. Don't forget to get yourself on Star's Ferris wheel before it wraps up, before our summer season officially kicks in. They can't be there when there's potentials of cyclones and things like that. It's on the Airlie Beach foreshore and time is running out. New sport and weather coming up for you. Ariana Grande's latest. And a flashback with Becky Hill and Topic. Heaps of music right after this here on Star.
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6: I'm John Fabris. Sydney's top temps of low 30s today and southern Queensland's mid-30s tomorrow has early spring records on notice. The Bureau's Jonathan House watching a front track through.
7: Across the east coast, we are seeing very gusty winds leading to the elevated fire dangers. But across Victoria, Tasmania and South Australia, we are seeing a lot of rain, thunderstorms and gusty winds. We do have flood watches current for northern Victoria as well as parts of Tasmania.
6: A hearing set for near the end of the month following a mistrial for Lindsay Clancy, charged with murdering her three children in America. In the absence of a unanimous jury verdict, legal expert Carolyn Polisi telling CBS both sides will explore options.
11: The prosecution's thinking through this case. If it really is an 11-1 split, does it serve the interests of justice to move forward with the retrial, or should they think about a plea deal?
6: And Donald Trump's echoed his vice president's sentiments that the conflict with Iran isn't actually at the level of a war. The president using comparisons to make the point.
12: It's small potatoes for us. We did Venezuela and we did this. In Venezuela, we lost nobody. And this, we lost 18 people. And in Vietnam, you lost 100,000 people. And in other conflicts, you lost tens of thousands of people.
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15: Star Sport. The Warriors will be a step closer to the minor premiership if they beat Manly today in Auckland. Later, the Cowboys take on the Raiders in Townsville, and tonight the Sharks do battle with the Storm. Last night, the Rabbitohs beat the Roosters, while the Dolphins were too good for the Titans. Dolphins coach Christian Wolf says they were a bit tentative at the start.
16: Playing for something a lot more next week. Blokes don't want to get injured, don't want to get suspended, all that kind of thing.
15: In the AFL today, the Swans take on Brisbane in a qualifying final, while last night Geelong advanced after beating Carlton. And Australian Cameron Myers has won the men's 1500 metres at the Diamond League event in Brussels, beating home two Olympic champions. That's the sport. I'm Michaela Carr.
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0: A beautiful weekend, especially if you're lucky enough to get out on the water. And if you're not, you can go look for whales at Lambert's Lookout. Tops of 26 across Mackay and Airlie, 28 for Prossy in the Pioneer Valley. It's a cool one again tonight with lows of 13 and then a foggy start for Sunday. Sunny though, that'll clear up for your Father's Day. Perfect to go to Dad's Day in the Valley in Moreni. 26 by the coast, 29 inland.
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0: David Kushner, Daylight. 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This week we caught up with Dylan from Alone Australia. He got dropped in the middle of the Arctic Circle and told fend for yourself. Lasted 42 days before he tapped out, and we asked him why would he do this?
1: Start with, you've got to have a few screw loose to go and do something like that. But, you know, there's a few reasons I wanted to go. I wanted to go and do something that, you know, my young son could be proud of. Like, he can watch that back. He's three at the moment, so he's more interested in watching garbage trucks on TV. But, you know, when he gets a little older, he'll watch that and he'll love to see it. But one of the other reasons I went out there was to try and win some prize money. So that my partner and I could keep going with IVF, because we want to expand our family, and it's bloody expensive.
0: Yeah, absolutely.
2: There was 250 grand the prize money, wasn't it?
1: 250 grand, yeah.
0: A beautiful reason to put your body through what I could only describe as torture, but unfortunately not coming away with the cash for our own local Dylan. But nonetheless, a great experience, and his son is going to be very proud of him. The finale next Wednesday, SBS On Demand, if you want to check it out. Bryan Adams up next, Summer of 69.
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0: 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Imeo Road State School, Coningsby State School, and Oakenden State School. Well done to all of the schools involved. These guys now battling it out for $10,000 thanks to Rich Glen Maintenance Services.
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2: 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When we interviewed Tom Holland, Spider-Man, and she was like, cool, Grandpa is Spider-Man.
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0: 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News, sport and weather just minutes away after 2 o'clock. Michelle Branch with the New Radicals. The Game of Love. Olivia Rodrigo's in there too. She calls it stupid song, but I like it. Don't insult it. It's all the way here on Star.
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2: Our top three schools have been named. Congratulations, Imeo Road State School, Coningsby State School and Oakenden State School.
0: Imeo Road want to get a camp out for the parents going on to bring everyone together. Coningsby, a playground, and Oakenden upgrading the tennis and basketball court.
2: And first part of this week, we're going to be broadcasting live from each of those schools, finding out more about what they want to do. Thursday, we crown the winner, Star's $10,000 School of the Year, thanks to Rich Glen.
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10: I'm John Fabrus. Early spring record temperatures in New South Wales and Queensland are set for a shake-up this weekend. Greater Sydney under a total fire ban today. The Bureau's Jonathan Howe highlighting the contrast with other states.
11: For those areas behind the cold front like Melbourne, Tasmania and South Australia, we are seeing much cooler weather and also very showery conditions as well. Not particularly cold, but a very strong temperature gradient we're currently seeing across the country.
10: One juror not siding with 11 peers resulted in a mistrial for Lindsay Clancy. agency in the US, the 36-year-old's defence arguing she wasn't mentally responsible when murdering her three children. Legal expert Caroline Polisi telling CBS a plea deal's an option.
12: You didn't see the DA doubling down immediately, saying that they would retry these cases on three counts of first-degree murder. Perhaps cooler heads will prevail in the coming days and weeks.
10: And America's presidents described the conflict with Iran as small potatoes, endorsing his vice president's position. Its scale doesn't constitute a war. Donald Trump sharing his thoughts about their progress.
13: We have essentially taken over Iran. There's been no shooting for days. The Strait of Hormuz is taking a lot of ships. We're getting a lot of ships out of there. A lot of oil is coming out. So we're doing a great job.
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14: Sport. The Warriors are in the box seat for the minor premiership. They take on Manly in Auckland this afternoon and are ahead of the Panthers on points difference at the top of the NRL ladder. Later, the Cowboys take on the Raiders in Townsville, and tonight the Sharks host the Storm. Last night, the Rabbitohs beat the Roosters, while the Dolphins were too good for the Titans. Finns coach Christian Wolff admits there were some errors, but...
15: Two most important things are we won the game and we've got no injuries coming out.
14: In the AFL, Sydney and Brisbane clash at the SCG this afternoon in a qualifying final. And in tennis, Alex Diminor's status as a top 10 player could be gone by the end of the US Open following the Australians' shock exit in the second round. That's the sport. I'm Michaela Carr.
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0: A beautiful weekend, especially if you're lucky enough to get out on the water. And if you're not, you can go look for whales at Lambert's Lookout. Tops of 26 across Mackay and Airlie, 28 for Prossy in the Pioneer Valley. It's a cool one again tonight with lows of 13 and then a foggy start for Sunday. Sunny though, that'll clear up for your Father's Day. Perfect to go to Dad's Day in the Valley in Morenie. 26 by the coast, 29 inland.
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0: rein me in. You're on Star with Kaylee. Wake up every weekday morning with Scotty and Kaylee from 5 o'clock. Now, last week, some new laws came into effect around our e-bikes and e-scooters, and Superintendent Dean Kavanagh joined us in the studio. Apparently, all of the new laws that have been staggered out coming into effect that kind of wrapped up this week with them all now in effect have been helping.
1: Over these last couple of months, a huge decrease. Complaints are less, the people are riding safer.
2: Interesting.
1: So, some really good changes.
0: If there could just be a way to stop people leaving them in my driveway, those higher ones, it's driving me up the wall and then I just rage out, that would be great. But otherwise, it's good to hear that the laws are having an effect that's intended. Jonas Brothers up next. Scotty and Kaylee back from 5 on Monday.
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0: Congratulations.
3: Stars matchy match. It can go off the rails.
5: 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We'll go to the adjudicator here.
3: Word association has never been so much fun. Stars matchy match. Thanks to Harvey Norman Mackay with Scotty and Kaylee. Star Mackay and the Whitsundays.
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0: 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So jump on to star1019.com.au. Our top three schools are up for the voting. Imeo Road, Coningsby and Okerden. Some fantastic campaigning gone on from these guys this year that just earned them a spot in that top three. We want some equipment for a parent camp out on the school oval and activities to bring families together at Imeo Road. Coningsby would like to contribute to a brand new U-Butte playground and Okerden wanting to repair and upgrade their tennis and basketball court. Some really great reasons to get behind these schools, to jump onto the website and tell them that you support them by voting.
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0: From the best era of music, I reckon, it's Madison Avenue with Who the Hell. This is Star McKay and the Wits Sundays, Kaylee with you, and this is new music after 3 o'clock, but it's old music at the same time. Cherry Bomb's remix of Alanis Morissette's You Oughta Know is around the corner. Like I said, the best time for music, and also this one. I remember having this on my MP3 player, and I would sit there and wait for the I Write Sins Not Tragedy to like roll across the screen, because the screen wasn't big enough to see the whole title, of course. And I would, every time, was like, I love this song so much. Anyway, it's on the way for you after the latest news, sports and weather.
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3: I'm John Fabris. Australia's fuel update shows there are 33 days of diesel and 41 of petrol up our sleeve, higher than when hostilities broke out between America and Iran. Energy Minister Chris Bowen's flagging billions more litres heading our way.
4: We'll keep going with our efforts to ensure fuel security in the short term and help Australians make the choices they want to make in the longer term when it comes to their own transport.
3: A tale of two weather experiences as heat hit Sydney today, ramping up in Brisbane tomorrow, while Vic, SA and Tasmania are under a cold front bringing rain. Jonathan Howe at the Bureau sums up how we'll have a warmer than usual next few months.
5: We are still expecting drier than average conditions all the way from Queensland, New South Wales, Victoria, South Australia and Southwest WA. But we are also seeing a wetter signal across parts of Northern WA and pushing into Central Australia.
3: And the UN's voted to adopt a new version of the world map. Africa advocate Farah Ndiaye telling DW News why the old map, dating back to 1569, did a disservice to her continent.
6: When the map most of us grew up with shows Africa the size of Greenland, when in reality Africa is 14 times larger, the message is our African continent is smaller and it matters less.
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7: Star Sport. The Warriors and Manly have just hit the paddock in the match of the day in Auckland. The Warriors can consolidate their chances of winning the minor premiership over the Panthers if they come away with a victory over the Seagulls. Later, the Cowboys take on the Raiders in Townsville and the Sharks are at home to the Storm. In the AFL, Sydney is about to face Brisbane in a qualifying final at the SCG. Australian Cameron Myers has upset two Olympic champions to win the men's 1500 metres at the Diamond League event in Brussels. Compatriot Curtis Marshall was third in the men's pole vault. And Australian Formula One star Oscar Piastri says he doubts his McLaren team can outpace rivals Mercedes and Ferrari in tomorrow night's Italian Grand Prix. That's the sport. I'm Michaela Carr.
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9: A beautiful weekend, especially if you're lucky enough to get out on the water. And if you're not, you can go look for whales at Lambert's Lookout. Tops of 26 across Mackay and Airlie, 28 for Prossy in the Pioneer Valley. It's a cool one again tonight with lows of 13 and then a foggy start for Sunday. Sunny though, that'll clear up for your Father's Day. Perfect to go to Dad's Day in the Valley in Moreni. 26 by the coast, 29 inland.
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0: Alex Warren with Passenger on Star McKay with Sundays. This is Kaylee with you. It's the NRL end of the regular season this weekend. I've heard there's a lot of finals going on for kids across our region with their own sports as well, whether they play today or they're playing tomorrow. Good luck, kids. I heard AFL, a bit of rugby league as well, wrapping up. If your kids are having a good run in their sports, send us a message, Star101.9 McKay on Facebook. We'd love to hear about it so we can give them a big congratulations on the radio. One Republic up next with I Ain't Worried.
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0: Bruno Mars. I just might. This is Star McCain the With Sundays. That fun fact about him, every time he has a song go really platinum, like that one, I Just Might, he tweets his mum. Very sweet. You might tweet your dad. Or maybe you just text your dad and get a thumbs up in return. Nonetheless, you should probably message him tomorrow and say, Happy Father's Day, because Dad's Day in the Valley is coming up tomorrow. You'll be able to go and see Paddy as well. He'll be there. Heaps of cool cars. $10 to get in if you're under 16 free, and seniors get in for $5. So it'll be a good one to take Dad along to, and he can enjoy all the cool stuff to look at. Foo Fighters up next with Times Like These. This is Star.
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0: Christina Aguilera jumping in the studio there with Lil' Kim, Pink and Maya with Lady Marmalade. This is Star Mackay in the Wood Sundays. Kaylee with you, the Savo. I'm about to get out of here though, making way for Mikey to join you with the iHeartRadio countdown, your best songs, right after this.
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2: Our top three schools have been named. Congratulations, Imeo Road State School, Coningsby State School and Oakenden State School.
0: Imeo Road want to get a camp out for the parents going on to bring everyone together. Coningsby, a playground, and Oakenden upgrading the tennis and basketball court.
2: And first part of this week, we're going to be broadcasting live from each of those schools, finding out more about what they want to do. 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
12: I'm John Fabris. Former politician Natasha Scott Despoja has been appointed the head of an inquiry into sexual violence in the Australian Defence Force. Around 800 sexual assault reports were made in the ADF in the 5 years to a Royal Commission's final report in 2024. Australia's home prices falling is being counted by realestate.com.au data that affordability is at its lowest ever. It found a household with a median annual income of $125,000 30,000 could only afford 12% of homes sold last financial year. Queensland's opposition leader Stephen Miles claims cancelling of affordable home projects hasn't helped.
13: If you started saving for a deposit 3 or 5 years ago, you're probably further away from having enough of a deposit now than when you started.
12: And a cold front producing rain and wind for SA, Victoria and Tasmania set to take the heat out of New South Wales tomorrow and then southeast Queensland tomorrow night. Jonathan Howes at the Bureau.
14: Maximum temperatures across the far southeast in the mid to high teens across South Australia, Victoria and Tasmania. On Saturday, we do have high fire dangers for much of eastern New South Wales, reaching extreme for Sydney, where there is a fire weather warning and a total fire ban.
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16: The Warriors are closing in on the minor premiership, leading Manly in today's match in Auckland. At halftime, the Warriors are ahead 20-12. Later today, the Cowboys take on the Raiders in Townsville, and tonight the Sharks are at home to the Storm. In the AFL, Sydney is facing Brisbane in a qualifying final at the SCG. At quarter time, the Swans are leading the Lions by 26 points. Australian Cameron Mize has upset two Olympic champions to win the men's 1500 metres in the Diamond League event in Brussels. Compatriot Curtis Marshall was third in the men's pole vault. And in basketball, the Opals have won their opening cup opener in Germany, beating Puerto Rico 70-54. That's the latest in sport. I'm Michaela Carr.
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0: A little chillier tonight with lows of 13 across the region, but a foggy start to Sunday, then the sun will burn that off for a gorgeous Father's Day ahead. Tops of 29 for Proserpine and the Pioneer Valley, 26 for Mackay and Airlie. Monday looking much the same, temps around 27 by the coast and 30 inland.
19: 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The country's hottest countdown is now loading.

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0: Thumbs up or thumbs down? You control the iHeart countdown. These are the 20 biggest songs you gave the thumbs up to this week. Number 16, Mackay and the Whiz Sundays star.

0: is the 20 biggest songs you gave the thumbs up to this week. Tick-tock. Now, your latest in entertainment news.
1: Yeah.
2: Well, the odds are in. Who will headline the 2027 Super Bowl halftime show? Now, there is a 30% chance. This is how much they've broken it down to, because obviously the most coveted halftime show in the world is the NFL halftime show. It is the Super Bowl, coming in with a 30% chance of his chances of point, only because I think we all want him to, is Justin Bieber. With a 36% chance, Miley Cyrus. She's just announced a brand new album and her Super Bowl buzz could be about to explode. Then, with a 51% chance, is Jay-Z. Jay-Z's back in the spotlight and he's the current Super Bowl favorite because he's done a lot of collaborations. Kanye West, Alicia Keys, obviously his wife Beyonce. There is so many collabs that he has done which could put him in prime position. The 2027 NFL halftime show. Of course, we will keep you posted if we hear anything more. That is your latest entertainment news.
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4: I'm John Fabris. Firefighters are battling a blaze on the New South Wales central coast at Calga, around 60 k's north of Sydney. At this stage, Walkabout Wildlife Sanctuary is not evacuating animals as it did in a fire threat in 2019. Meantime, Sydney's top temps of low 30s today and southern Queensland's mid-30s tomorrow as early spring records on notice. The Bureau's Jonathan Howes watching a front track through.
5: Across the east coast, we are seeing very gusty winds leading to the elevated fire dangers, but across Victoria, Tasmania and South Australia, we are seeing a lot of rain, thunderstorms and gusty winds. We do have flood watches current for northern Victoria as well as parts of Tasmania.
4: Flames appearing to shoot out of the engine of a Qantas plane bound for Sydney on takeoff from Queenstown in New Zealand today was diverted to Christchurch, where it landed safely. And Donald Trump's echoed his vice president's sentiments that the conflict with Iran isn't actually at the level of a war. The president using comparisons to make the point.
6: It's small potatoes for us. We did Venezuela and we did this. In Venezuela, we lost nobody. And this, we lost 18 people. And in Vietnam, you lost 100,000 people. And in other conflicts, you lost tens of thousands of people.
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7: Sport. A seesawing affair between the Warriors and the Seagulls in Auckland. The Warriors have crossed for 6 tries to Manly's 5. And at last check, scores were all tied up at 30 all. Later today, the Cowboys take on the Raiders in Townsville, and tonight the Sharks will host the Storm. In the AFL, Sydney is leading Brisbane by 30 points at half-time in the qualifying final at the SCG. In tennis, Alex de Minaur could lose his status as a top 10 player, with world rankings said to be reshuffled after the US Open. This comes after the Australian shock loss in the second round. And in basketball, the Opals have won their World Cup first game in Germany, defeating Puerto Rico 70-54. That's the sport. I'm Michaela Carr.
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10: A little chillier tonight with lows of 13 across the region, but a foggy start to Sunday, then the sun will burn that off for a gorgeous Father's Day ahead. Tops of 29 for Proserpine and the Pioneer Valley, 26 for Mackay and Airlie. Monday looking much the same, temps around 27 by the coast and 30 in
11: the country's hottest countdown is now loading.
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0: say you spent the week giving songs the thumbs up on the iHeart app, huh? Yeah, lucky you did. Or we'd have nothing to play. 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

Countdown is the 20 biggest songs you gave the thumbs up to this week. Let's take you back to when this was in the countdown. This is an iHeart Countdown flashback. Mackay and the Whit Sundays start. Oh, wow.

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1: Yeah. Oh, yes. Practical Magic is coming out. It's happening September 11. And so Sandra Bullock, Nicole Kidman, they're on the press tour. This was a little something that came out of it as Nicole Kidman's niece interviewed the ladies. Have listened.
2: Nicole's niece. Okay, all right.
3: This is my niece.
2: I don't know if you know this about the Kidman women.
3: Okay.
2: We sway to the more magical side. Some people would say witches. Yes. Grandma was born on Friday the 13th.
3: Okay. Mm. Oh, what? That all makes sense now.
2: Yeah. What are your favorite spells?
3: Love spells. But if I'm a little bit upset with someone, I will write their name and put it in the freezer.
4: Does that do?
3: Freezes them out.
2: Grandma used to have a list of names in the ice cube area.
3: You can come out of the freezer, though.
4: Do you then let the person know you're out of icing?
3: No. Don't let them know you're in the freezer.
2: They will feel it.
4: So is that what happened, like mid-shoot, when all of a sudden you went cold and I was like, was I in the freezer?
3: No.
1: She raises a solid point. I don't know if you've done that, but I certainly have. Practical Magic 2 in cinemas September 11. 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
13: Hi there, I'm Rana Hussein. In the AFLW, the Western Bulldogs beat Sydney by 27 points. North Melbourne thrashed St Kilda by 92. And Gold Coast has defeated Port Adelaide by 3 points. In the NRL Women's Championship, the Sharks have beaten the Warriors 40-32. In the basketball, the Opals have won their World Cup opener in Germany, beating Puerto Rico 70-54. And Rose Davies has finished just shy of the medals in the women's 5,000 metres at the Diamond League final in Brussels.
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1: I'm John Fabris. Cool change has arrived for firefighters trying to get on top of a blaze at Calga, north of Sydney. Staff at Walkabout Wildlife Sanctuary are at the ready with hoses. Australia's fuel update shows there are 33 days of diesel and 41 of petrol up our sleeve. Energy Minister Chris Bowen's flagging billions more litres heading our way.
2: We'll keep going with our efforts to ensure fuel security in the short term and help Australians make the choices they want to make in the longer term when it comes to their own transport.
1: America's presidents described the conflict with Iran as small potatoes, endorsing his vice president's position its scale doesn't constitute a war. Donald Trump sharing his thoughts about their progress.
3: We have essentially taken over Iran. There's been no shooting for days. The Strait of Hormuz is taking a lot of ships. We're getting a lot of ships out of there. A lot of oil is coming out. So we're doing a great job.
1: And the UN's voted to adopt a new version of the world map. Africa advocate Farah Ndiaye telling DW News why the old map did a disservice to her continent.
4: When the map most of us grew up with shows Africa the size of Greenland, when in reality Africa is 14 times larger, the messages are African continent is smaller and it matters less.
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5: Star Sport. A late field goal has kept the Warriors in the hunt for the minor premiership. They have defeated Manly 31-30 in today's match in Auckland after scores were tied at 30-all in the dying minutes. An accurate kick from Chanel Harris-Tavita breaking the deadlock. Later today, the Cowboys take on the Raiders in Townsville, and tonight the Sharks are at home to the Storm. In the AFL, Sydney is on the way to beating Brisbane in the qualifying final at the SCG. At last check, the Swans were 53 points in front. Australian Cameron Myers has won the men's 1500 metres at the Diamond League event in Brussels. And Australian Formula One star Oscar Piastri says he doubts his McLaren team can outpace its rivals in tomorrow night's Italian Grand Prix. That's the sport. I'm Michaela Carr.
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8: A little chillier tonight with lows of 13 across the region, but a foggy start to Sunday, then the sun will burn that off for a gorgeous Father's Day ahead. Tops of 29 for Proserpine and the Pioneer Valley, 26 for Mackay and Airlie. Monday looking much the same, temps around 27 by the coast and 30 inland.
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0: Stars out around Mackay in the Wid Sundays and live Sunday morning from Dad's Day in the Valley at Moranee. 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

0: 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Get the best of the noise. Somebody told me you had a boyfriend who looked like a girlfriend. Tracks you love from the 80s and 90s. This is what it sounds like when the doves cry. Plus, we cherry pick only the best of the new stuff. The new stuff. 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

0: Stars out around Mackay in the Wid Sundays and live Sunday morning from Dad's Day in the Valley at Mirani. 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
1: 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Congratulations, Imeo Road State School, Coningsby State School and Oakenden State School.
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1: 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No, I'm sorry. I was laughing too, so did. I do give you permission to laugh.
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0: 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Stars $10,000 School of the Year.
1: Our top three schools have been named. Congratulations, Imeo Road State School, Coningsby State School, and Oakenden State School.
2: Imeo Road want to get a camp out for the parents going on to bring everyone together. Coningsby, a playground, and Oakenden upgrading the tennis and basketball court.
1: And first part of this week, we're going to be broadcasting live from each of those schools, finding out more about what they want to do. 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

Now the sound of your favourite Cass single being chewed up. Sounds old. Let's play some new music instead. New music. Dasher, Memo.

0: 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Trusted by clients, powered by their people. Stars $10,000 School of the Year.
1: Our top three schools have been named. Congratulations, Imeo Road State School, Coningsby State School and Oakenden State School.
2: Imeo Road want to get a camp out for the parents going on to bring everyone together. 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
1: And first part of this week, we're going to be broadcasting live from each of those schools, finding out more about what they want to do. Thursday, we crown the winner. Stars $10,000 School of the Year, thanks to Rich Glenn.
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11: Good morning, Alana McIntyre here with the latest. A plane heading to Sydney has been forced to divert after taking off from Queenstown after flames appeared to shoot from the engine. Videos shared online show the Qantas flight experiencing a suspected engine issue shortly after taking off yesterday, and loud bangs could be heard echoing through the valley below. The plane then landed safely in Christchurch. Three people have been critically injured after an alleged axe attack at a rural property in Victoria. The victims managed to call 000 for help, and the attacker remains on the run. Five children have been rushed to hospital after two separate jumping castle incidents across Victoria and New South Wales. Two children were stable as they were taken to hospital after one castle was lifted by a gust of wind in Geelong. In Sydney South, paramedics treated two children and a baby who were all stable. The Liberal Party wants those caught burning the Australian flag or vandalising war memorials to face up to 10 years in prison. January 26 would also be enshrined under Commonwealth law as Australia Day under Angus Taylor's proposal. And Australia's Domestic, Family and Sexual Violence Commissioner has warned smart fridges and modern cars are being used by abusive partners, saying some abusers are using remote-controlled fridges to control access to food, while vehicles that can be remotely controlled are being tracked.
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11: In NRL, Canberra has ended their season on a high, smashing the Cowboys 50-30 in Townsville. Coach Ricky Stewart says his Raiders had a point to prove.
12: We had to show people how cranky and frustrated we were that we believe we're a better team than what we've the position we finished up on the table, and we wanted to show our true fans.
11: The Storm scored in the final seconds to beat the Sharks 24-20, while the Warriors defeated the Seagulls by 1 point.
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14: 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Star weather.
15: Sunshine today across Mackay and the Whit Sundays. After a foggy start, the temps will reach the mid to high 20s. Tomorrow, it looks like it'll be a foggy start again with sunshine and light winds in the forecast, and temps falling between 11 and 15 overnight.
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18: never been friends like us. 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
15: Oh, here we are.
20: Yes.
15: We are.
20: Yes.
15: Hello.
20: Yes.
21: How's the date?
15: I know, September, it has sprung, and Father's Day weekend as well. Yeah. Happy Father's Day to all the fathers out there. Boys, that includes you.
22: Thank you. We did so much.
23: Still couldn't have done it without us.
22: No, right. They couldn't have.
15: No.
22: Yeah. Oh, I probably could have. Yeah.
15: Little ladies.
22: little lasses.
21: Hey, we want to, speaking of which, things are making you go blur.
23: Where's this going?
21: We want to know that story that makes us throw up.
15: Yeah, nice.
21: The worst story, the better. Mine involves a young mum, her toddler, and a nappy that just imploded.
23: Oh, lovely.
21: Everywhere.
15: Yeah. Also, as well, ridiculous things that your boss made you do. I don't know if you saw the story recently where one of Trump's assistants actually has to carry a portable printer with her and a laptop because he likes to read things on paper. Doesn't like reading it on his phone. No. Likes it on paper.
21: Can't do that.
15: No, stupid things your boss has made you do.
23: All right, we'll get to that next. It is Moira and Big Trev.
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1: Someone who's in the news a little bit at the moment is Natalie Harp. She is a White House aide. She's a beautiful blonde lady who actually had bone cancer. And she credits some of the stuff that Trump has done. She's no longer dying with bone cancer. She's living with bone cancer. That's her thing. She's also written him notes throughout the time. Everything I do it for you. Also, I just want to bring you some joy.
2: Changing his diaper.
1: But the one weird thing that he has requested from her, so he's, you know, a boss basically, is that she carry a laptop and a portable printer with her wherever she goes.
2: Why?
1: This is because he doesn't, he only likes to read news stories and social media posts. He prefers them to read them on paper.
2: Not from his phone.
1: Not from his phone or his laptop or anything else like that.
3: Only so far you can zoom in, I suppose.
1: Yeah. So he likes to have them printed onto paper. So that's what she has to do as his employee, is carry a portable printer with her everywhere so he can print all the things he wants to read.
2: Oh, my God.
1: Isn't that bizarre?
2: That is weird.
1: So we thought we'd talk about weird things that bosses have made you do. Those weird things that you sit there and you go, I don't know if this is actually within my pay grade.
2: I worked for a guy and he got us to borrow, grab his ute and take all the rubbish out of his backyard where we were supposed to be working. I was helping him, they were like tradesmen, like just, it was just clearing up clutter and mess while they were actually doing the tradesman work. And it was just a lot of, I think it was like 3 or 4 weeks work. And then one day he goes, I need all this stuff cleaned out the back of my house. I said, I thought we were supposed to be on here learning. No, I need you. Take my ute, bang, go grab it. There's a whole heap of stuff in my, it's just small stuff. You just chuck it in. Take it to the depot. It'll be maybe two runs tops. We got there. There was old swings and old lounges and sinks and everything. And like rang him. Do you want us to? Yeah, all of it. Just clear all of it. Okay, cool. Get it done. And it took us like 6 or 7. It was only a small ute, but we were stacking this stuff up.
1: I was huge. Working around. I was probably my late teens. I definitely would have been probably around at 17. And I was working somewhere, and the lady who I was working with, she made me go and get a pregnancy test for her.
3: Oh, for her, right.
1: For her.
2: How old were you?
1: I was in my late teens.
2: No.
1: So she didn't want to do it because she was married.
2: Oh.
1: But she was too embarrassed. So she said, can you go and do this?
2: You're only a teenager.
1: Yep.
2: And she, how's the look of you would have gotten?
3: I remember I was a casual. My first radio job. I just remembered. I had to get my boss at the dive goes, oh, can you just go to my house and watch my kids for a bit?
2: What?
3: I forgot about that. Yeah.
2: What?
3: For like they were homesick or something. He's like, I've got no one. Can you go? I was like, yeah, okay.
2: What? Was that strange?
3: I don't know. I didn't really think about it at the time. I was like, yeah.
2: Did you know the kids?
1: Had you just started radio, would have done anything?
3: Yeah, of course.
1: We've all been
3: there. And look where I am now.
1: I know, look, working with these
2: people.
3: Okay, what's the weird request your boss has made of you?
1: Yes.
3: You can be anonymous if you want. We just want your story.
4: This is Moira and Big Trev.
5: Star.
4: Mackay and the Wet Sundays.

0: Moira and Big Trev chatting about bosses at the moment, aren't we?
1: We certainly are. Donald Trump has got an aide who works for him called Natalie, and she must carry a laptop and portable printer with her everywhere she goes because he needs her to print out the news stories and social media posts he prefers to read on paper. On paper.
2: What an annoying...
0: It'd be too hard to read his phone with all the orange stuff.
1: Oh, yeah, definitely. A Face ID wouldn't work either because it's it's so weird. Teresa, what did your boss make you do?
3: I was a nanny from 14 years old to 19 years old, Monday to Friday, and I looked after three beautiful children in Canberra. And the boss requested that their meal had to be two Weet-Bix, a teaspoon of Vegemite, and a raw egg mixed every night, and I had to feed it to the three of them.
0: Yeah.
1: That was dinner?
3: For 5 years.
1: Oh, my God.
3: And they were professors at the Australian National University.
4: Yeah.
3: And they would have dinner parties with rump steak and all the trimmings. And I'm feeding these children for 5 years this dish. And I have to say, they had the glossiest hair, the most perfect skin. They looked the picture of health.
2: Yeah.
1: But did they hate you?
3: No, that was what they knew.
1: Oh, okay.
3: And
1: so
3: their treats. Their treat, if they finish their Weet-Bix, was half a dried apricot.
4: That's a treat?
2: Oh.
3: That was the treat.
4: Your treat is to go outside and lick a tree.
2: Oh, my God. That is horrendous.
1: Yeah. Horrible. Wow.
3: For 5 years, yeah.
4: Do you know where they are now? Are they professors?
3: No.
1: They're hair models.
3: Yeah,
2: oh, God.
3: Anyway, it's pretty weird.
4: Marty, what's the weird thing your boss asked you to do?
5: Okay, it was during COVID.
2: Yeah.
5: That job seeker, they decided that they, I was a chef, and decided that they wanted to give their house, so they got all the chefs to come around to their house to say it was for a barbecue, but it was actually, we had to move his house for him.
4: No yeah. way.
5: Yep, he's paid, the JobKeeper's getting paid, so we're getting paid the $750.
4: Yeah.
5: And he's like, yeah, come out for a barbecue, and we all turned up, and he's like, oh, no, I actually want you to move me house, which is like two blocks away, so you've got to help me move house, I'm paying you to do it with the JobKeeper.
1: Oh,
5: so,
1: my gosh.
2: Wow.
1: Did you do it?
0: Is that socially distancing?
5: Oh, yeah, we had to do it, because he said, oh, you don't do it, you're going to get fired, you won't get the JobKeeper.
4: Oh, my God.
5: Award, so,
1: wow.
5: Yeah, so pretty much. Seven chefs all turned up and they're having a barbecue, but no, we're all actually helping move out.
4: Oh, what a dog act.
0: Did you at least get some meat?
5: Nah, nothing. No food or anything. Just literally as the kind of person he was.
4: Did you take some of his stuff? I want to take him, like, his kitchen knives, his good ones.
5: Oh, no, we broke one of his buffets that he had bought.
4: Yeah, you should have.
5: Accidentally, and just left him say anything.
4: Yeah,
1: oh, that's great.
4: You should have broken a lot of stuff.
1: Yeah.
4: I would have broken a lot of stuff.
5: More.
4: Everybody pick something. $750 worth. Let's go.
1: Bosses. Oh, wow.
2: Bosses are weird.
4: That's strange. So weird.
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0: It's Moira and Big Trev, and right now, this is one of our favourite segments.
1: Righty, I went one of those stories that'll make us go bleh. My story happened on Tuesday. As I parked the car, I was like famished. I didn't know what to get. I was going to either just go grab something from a Porto's or just go into the spa.
2: Mm-hmm.
1: The RGA, sorry. As I was about to get out of the car, so I opened the door up a little bit, there I saw this young lady. She probably would have been in her mid-20s.
2: Mm-hmm.
1: And she had a baby and she was cradling in her arms, but the baby was face down, like laying down the stomach.
2: Mm-hmm.
1: And this girl was having a coughing fit go. And I was like, oh, no. And I went looking for my water. And as she locked eyes with us, and I was like, oh, God. And because I thought she was just either having an asthma attack, so I was going to help her, like, grab the kid and then give her a water.
2: Yeah.
1: As I opened up the door, she just rushed past us. I opened up the door, I look back, and this kid's nappy.
2: Oh,
1: had exploded everywhere. It was all up her arm.
2: Oh.
1: So I closed the door.
2: Oh.
1: Because I knew why she was going. Because I got a hint of the smell.
2: Oh.
1: And then went, nope, not today.
2: I can smell it now.
1: It was thick.
2: Oh.
1: This thing was, like, I looked back and the kid's left leg was just dripping.
2: Oh, my God.
1: It looked like a curry that had been left out in the sun for too long. But it was just, she was like,
0: not enough wet wipes in the world.
1: She needed, like, a fire hose to clean the kid. So, we're going to know. the things that make you go, we want your stories. Something like that, if a nappy exploded. That happened to me once when I was holding Credence. It exploded and went all over my leg. But we want your stories, the things that make us go, ugh.
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0: This is Moira and Big Trev. Hope you're ready for this. Things that make you go.
1: Rightio, there's things that make us go blur, those stories that'll turn our stomach. I was going to have lunch at the IGA, and as I was getting out of the car, I saw a mum carrying her child. The child was just laying down on the stomach, and mum was just going, coughing and trying to get air. But what she was trying to do is trying to get the smell out of her nose because her kid's nappy had literally exploded. On her hand, it looked like an old mince curry. She was, you can tell she was just fighting for life. Richard, what's that story that'll make us go, bleh?
2: Mine's a motorbike related.
1: Okay.
2: But to get a bit of a visual, you guys have got to hold your left arm out in front of you.
1: Yep.
2: And then imagine that facing the complete opposite direction.
0: Like a Lego man.
2: Pretty much. Yep. I fell off the bike and my arm just went with the road in the opposite direction and broke my shoulder blade.
3: Oh, shoulder blade.
2: I ended up sticking the wrong way. It was not nice, nor comfortable.
3: How long was the recovery for that?
2: Well, I was in the middle of the bush in the middle of nowhere, so.
3: Oh, no.
2: My brother and I popped it back in.
3: Oh, wow.
2: Which, that's when the pain started.
0: Yeah.
2: And I didn't want to leave my bike in the middle of the bush, so rode it back to the car and then drove straight to the hospital.
3: Rode it back to the car? Oh, how far away were you from the car?
2: It took about 3 hours to get back to the car.
3: Oh, my God.
2: It was not good.
3: How did you change gears?
2: Yeah. I didn't. I got my brother to kind of start the bike and get it going, and I just kind of ran and jumped on. And
3: Oh, my God, dude.
4: Oh, my God.
0: Why didn't you just go on his and come back for the bike later?
3: Yeah.
2: No way. I'm not leaving the bike there.
1: No.
2: Would have never found.
1: No, you wouldn't have.
4: Oh, wow.
0: Okay.
1: Oh, my God, Richard.
4: Thank you.
0: Could have followed the trail of tears. I
1: think. Thanks, Richie.
4: All right, Sarah, what's the story that's going to make us go bleh?
5: So this is along the same lines as the story Trev was telling about the nappy.
4: Oh, good.
5: It was when my little boy, who's now nearly 11, was brand new, and I was doing the early morning mum thing, 2 in the morning, changing him. And as I was wiping his butt, he farted. I literally got shot with poop. All over my face and all over my neck and chest. And I stood there with this brand new baby just looking at me going, what am I going to do?
4: Oh, my gosh.
5: So I called my mum and she came in and she's like, what's the problem? And she's looking at my son.
4: Oh.
5: And then I went, can you look at me? And she's like,
4: Oh, my God.
5: Yeah. Yeah. Okay. That was lovely.
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0: Our top three schools have been named. 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
4: Good morning, Alana McIntyre here with the latest. Donald Trump's negotiators have flown to Moscow for talks with Vladimir Putin as they discuss peace between Russia and Ukraine. The Russian president has sat down for the talks with Jared Kushner and Steve Witkoff.
5: We were all talking about when we retire, we'll have all these incredible stories and incredible memories, and yours will be right at the top of it all.
4: The Ukrainian president is expecting the U.S. special envoys to fly to Kyiv next. Volodymyr Zelensky says his country is observing a ceasefire. The federal opposition has outlined a new proposal as it tries to claw back votes from One Nation. The Liberal Party wants to criminalise flag burning and monument vandalism, which would mean those caught doing so would face up to 10 years in jail. Angus Taylor also wants to enshrine January 26 as Australia Day in Commonwealth law. Witnesses have shared videos online of a Qantas flight experiencing a suspected engine issue in New Zealand. The flight, which was heading to Sydney, was forced to divert after taking off, flames appearing to shoot out of the engine. Dangerous wind gusts have struck parts of Victoria and New South Wales. Five children had to be taken to hospital after two separate jumping castle incidents across both states. All are stable. And Australia's Domestic, Family and Sexual Violence Commissioner has issued a warning as technology continues to play a part in domestic violence. She says some people are using smart fridges to control food intake and modern vehicles to track their partners.
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4: The Eagles have lost to the Warriors by a single point in Auckland. Coach Kieran Foran says the side is growing and capable of matching it with the best of the best.
6: Game, we wanted to come here and challenge ourselves, and you know, the Warriors, to their credit, they've been the most consistent side all year. 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
4: The Wallabies are looking to extend their winning streak as they face the Pumas.
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8: Sunshine today across Mackay and the Whit Sundays. After a foggy start, the temps will reach the mid to high 20s. Tomorrow, it looks like it'll be a foggy start again with sunshine and light winds in the forecast and temps falling between 11 and 15 overnight.
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1: So, Woods, I think the lies that I'm telling my daughter are catching up with me. 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
0: And this is Woody.
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Let's play some new music instead. 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
2: Good morning, Alana McIntyre here with the latest. Both Russia and Ukraine have agreed to a three-day ceasefire as peace talks get underway in Moscow. US President Donald Trump's top negotiators have been sitting down for talks with Vladimir Putin. Ukrainian President Volodymyr Zelensky is expecting the American negotiators in Kyiv next. Temperatures are rising to the mid-30s in Brisbane today with a total fire ban declared across Ipswich and the Lockyer Valley. Hot air is moving across Queensland southeast, while gusty conditions have moved through Sydney after a hot day there, downing trees and damaging cars and power lines around Castle Hill. Five children had to be taken to hospital after bursts of wind lifted jumping castles in both New South Wales and Victoria yesterday. All the children are stable. A Qantas flight bound for Sydney has landed safely in Christchurch after suffering from a suspected engine issue. Videos shared online show flames bursting from the aircraft shortly after the plane took off from Queenstown yesterday. Loud bangs can also be heard in the valley below. And parents are being urged to ask more questions about where their children are as National Child Protection Week gets underway. The CEO of NAPCAN, Lisa Waters, says mums and dads need to think about who their kids are spending time with, regardless of where they may be.
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2: Star Sport. The Raiders have finished 2026 with a 50-30 win over the Cowboys. Coach Ricky Stewart says they had some points to prove as the club farewells legend Josh Papali'i.
4: But it just goes to show you what they think of Josh. I thought Tomoko was had a great game tonight, and I just said to him, I said, mate, you did all so many little things well. He played very strong, and he said it was for Josh.
2: And the Storm stunned fans in the final seconds, beating the Sharks 24-20.
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7: Sunshine today across Mackay and the Whit Sundays. After a foggy start, the temps will reach the mid to high 20s. Tomorrow, it looks like it'll be a foggy start again with sunshine and light winds in the forecast and temps falling between 11 and 15 overnight.
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1: So, Woods, I think the lies that I'm telling my daughter are catching up with me. When we interviewed Tom Holland, Spider-Man, yeah. And she was like, cool, Grandpa is Spider-Man.
0: And this is Woody.
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1: Our top three schools have been named. Congratulations, Imeo Road State School, Coningsby State School and Oakenden State School.
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12: Good morning, Alana McIntyre here with the latest. The opposition leader says he's standing up for Australia as he pushes to put people caught burning the flag in jail. Angus Taylor has told News 24 this morning that vandalising war memorials needs to be stopped as well.
13: It is a symbol, it is part of our nation and our heritage that really matters. And I know Australians feel very strongly about this. To see it being burnt is unacceptable to most Australians. It's certainly unacceptable to me.
12: The federal opposition leader says he can't see any circumstance where he'd form a coalition with One Nation. The United States has struck three Iranian oil tankers while accusing Tehran of targeting its ships in the Middle East. US Central Command says it has permanently disabled two tankers near Karg Island and has completely destroyed a third in the Gulf. Now Iran is threatening to intensify strikes on America's Navy vessels in the region. Russia and Ukraine have agreed to a temporary ceasefire as talks get underway in Moscow. Russian President Vladimir Putin's holding talks with US envoys Steve Witkoff and Jared Kushner at the Kremlin. The American negotiators will then head to Kyiv. A manhunt is underway in Victoria after three people were seriously hurt by a man wielding an axe in Gippsland. Temperatures are rising across Queensland's southeast. Total fire bans have been declared for Ipswich and the Lockyer Valley. While damaging winds have moved through Sydney after a hot day there yesterday, downing trees and power lines.
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12: Sport. The Panthers will claim the minor premiership if they beat the Tigers today by more than 2 points. The Warriors defeated the Seagulls by 1 point in Auckland last night. Coach Kieran Foran says his side has proved how capable they can be.
15: And got beat by 1 point. Like, that's a mighty effort. That's a side that I said is growing.
12: While the Storm managed to score in the final seconds to beat the Sharks 24-20.
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17: Star weather.

It's summer, kind of with Sundays. We have taken the show on the road and we are broadcasting live in Mirani for Dad's Day on the Valley. It is beautiful out here. It's going to be sunshine all throughout the day. A few light winds in the forecast. Top temps up around 33. Tomorrow, a bit of a foggy start with sunshine again, light winds, and that continues across Tuesday. It might be a slight shower or two, but otherwise it is looking beautiful. We are hanging out here through to 12 o'clock today and looking forward to chatting to everybody that makes this day, Dad's Day in the Valley, exactly what it looks like today. So I'm just looking down this street in Mirani and all these beautiful vintage cars that I'm seeing. You can hear, you might even be able to hear some cars going off in the background. But there's loads of people. There's going to be food trucks down the other end across from us. So come join us for Dad's Day in the Valley. We're going to be hanging out here through till 12 o'clock today. Jumping a bit of Santana, Rob Thomas, on this beautiful

It's Dharma Kind the Wit Sundays. That's new from Dasha. It's Patty with you for the next couple of hours. We're at Dad's Day in the Valley in Mirani, where adults get in for $10, pensioners $5, kids under 16 are free. Come along for a huge day of classic cars, great food, entertainment, plenty to see and do. We've got the soccer goal here, and this year's beneficiary is the Mirani RSL sub branch, with funds raised going towards their project at Mirani as Cenotaph. And just a little shout out to Robin Aegis Real Estate as well. The area specialist for getting behind Dad's Day in the Valley and helping us make this event possible. It's a beautiful day. Sunshine, pack some sunscreen, I would suggest. Loads of vintage cards to check out over the next couple of hours. I'm going to go for a little wander just so I can see exactly what this place has to offer. I did a little once over so far, and boy oh boy, you in for a treat. So if you're thinking about what you want to do for your father this Father's Day, pop down to Mirani for Dad's Day in the Valley. We'll see you very

keep watching. Star McKay and the Wit Sundays. We are broadcasting live in Mirani at the moment for Dad's Day in the Valley. Pop down, say hi. We've got all the vintage cars here. A massive thank you to the sponsor, Robin Aegis Real Estate. And a huge day of classic cars, great food, entertainment. There's some food trucks here. Adults, $10. Pensioners, $5.

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0: It's Dharma Kind of Wit Sundays. We are broadcasting live in Mirani for Dad's Day in the Valley, and Ian joins me at the moment. Ian, how are you?
1: Oh, it's a cracker of a day, mate, and an absolute thumper out here today. It's going to be on for young and old. So exciting.
0: So we were talking off air, and you said that there was two words, both starting with T, to describe the day. One was thumper. Did you?
1: I think the other one was cracker.
0: Cracker. There we go. There we go.
1: A C and a T, they're pretty similar.
0: I would agree with that. How are you feeling today? How's it looking?
1: Oh, mate, we started at dawn this morning, as we've done for the last couple of days. The crowd is amazing already. They're rolling through the door, and the cars this year are so different to last year. It's quite amazing, and a whole lot of cars that people haven't even been here before that have entered this year. So
0: yeah.
1: It's a credit to the local owners. It's a credit to everybody to come along, and the punters that are coming through the gate to support the Mirani RSL. So it's really, really a great day.
0: Yeah. Is there anything in particular as you're walking down the main street in Mirani that you can direct people towards, a specific car or something like that?
1: I've had a bit of a look, a great look, but there's a Lolux, we call them nowadays,
0: sure.
1: It's got gold wheels on it that must be as big as my belly.
0: So small.
1: It's crackery. It's an absolute awesome looking thing, and it's about half a millimetre off the ground.
0: Really? How did it even get here then?
1: Well, they let the suspension down.
0: Oh, okay, then they get
1: suspension,
0: in.
1: They get down, because it's got to be Queensland Transport approved and everything else, which
0: true.
1: Right. And then they can just down she goes, and it's a sweet looking
0: beautiful
1: thing. There's some amazing cars here. We've got Lotuses from the Lotus Club of Mackay, and you don't see them very rarely in up here, but there's two of them down there I noticed, and some beautiful Chevs and some cracker Fords. So I'm into this cracker.
0: Yeah. Well, Ian, do you mind if you take me for a wander a little later to
1: absolutely
0: show me we'll do that. Meanwhile, if you're listening right now, you can pop down and say hi. We're in Mirani for Dad's Day in the Valley, broadcasting live through 12. Thanks, Ian.
1: Thank you very much.
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0: Monday is the Dad's Day in the Valley. For Father's Day, you can come along and see the classic cars, food and entertainment. We've got the big spinning wheel here. Plus, we've got this cool little car game, right? So we've got all these cones set up on the side of the road, and we've got these little tiny remote control cars. And if you get it through the cones, you race somebody else, you get a little prize there too. So plenty to do and see here as we broadcast live and running for Dad's Day in the Valley. It's a beautiful day as well, so pack some sunscreen and a hat. It's probably going to get hot. We've got fans here if you spin the wheel and win one as well. All right, let's check in with the newsroom on Star.
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10: Hi there, Alana McIntyre here with the latest. Donald Trump's negotiators have flown to Moscow for peace talks with Vladimir Putin as Russia and Ukraine agree to a temporary ceasefire. The Russian president sitting down for talks with Jared Kushner and Steve Witkoff.
11: We were all talking about when we retire, We'll have all these incredible stories and incredible memories, and yours will be right at the top of it all.
10: The Ukrainian president is expecting the US special envoys to fly to Kyiv next. The federal opposition has outlined a new proposal as it tries to claw back votes from One Nation. The Liberal Party is wanting to criminalise flag burning, which would mean those caught doing so would face up to 1 year in jail. Angus Taylor also wants to enshrine January 26 as Australia Day in Commonwealth law. The mercury is rising around Queensland southeast, with total fire bans declared for Ipswich and the Lockyer Valley today. Dangerous wind gusts moved through parts of Victoria and New South Wales yesterday. Five children had to be taken to hospital after two separate jumping castle incidents across both states. All the children are stable. Police are searching for a man in Victoria who allegedly attacked three people with an axe at a property in Gippsland, leaving them with serious injuries. JD Vance is pushing for stay-at-home mums to be paid under government programs to raise their children while their partner works. And more than 100,000 people have sung I Will Always Love You to honour Dolly Parton before a college football game in Tennessee.
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10: Star Sport. Craig Fitzgibbon has called out inconsistencies of the bunker following the Sharks' 24-20 loss to the Storm. The Cronulla coach raising questions about several calls.
12: I don't want to challenge the integrity of the game, but I'd like to see the integrity of the game remain what it should be. A forward pass is a forward pass, and if you're going to back the referee, back the referee. But don't back him some weeks and then turn around the week after and don't do it.
10: The Wallabies weren't able to claim back-to-back wins in Argentina, recording a 28-all draw.
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